If you look into the distance, there's a house upon the hill, guiding like a lighthouse. It's a place where you'll be safe to feel like grace, cause we've all made mistakes. If you've lost your way,

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I could turn a mad hoe into a fan. Cameras flashing, lights on, fuck it up. Click, click, click, click, everywhere I go. 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

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You got a woman waiting for you there. All you ever gotta do is be a good man one time to one woman.

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Looking back, I could have been worse, but I could have been better too. It's true. It's true.

guns on his own guys. But it was Molotovs and my ties, just AKs and white lies. Tell me outside, I don't believe in I and you. And I for I and I and I and I and a cap on your two. Then again, I ain't debating this.